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0: 56 Alpha, we have received a call from Commander Civic Mart. There is no sign of smoke or fire. They stated that they've isolated the panel, however, it's still showing active at Mark Hill moment.
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1: Falcon 6 Alpha, over.
0: 6 Alpha, what was it? That's the alarm on level 2, unit 16, suspect fault. I'm stopping this call, over.
1: Alpha, I'm investigating level 2, unit 16, suspected fault, stop on call, 1058, Pycon 46, correction, 456, Bravo.
0: Pycon 456, Bravo, I don't want to stop the engine, it's coming from here.
1: 456, Bravo, copy, stop, 040, 1059.

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0: 56 Alpha, alarm activation on the beach at Hastings Street. It's zone 4, unit 16, level 4. No calls identified. Been isolated. Manager in attendance, code 12-6 Alpha, over.
1: 456 Alpha, alarm activated, zone 4, unit 16, level 4. No calls. Alarm has been isolated. Manager in attendance, your code 12-11-11.

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1: 487 Alpha, go ahead.
0: Clark on 487 Alpha, for your information, we have received a call from premises, no sign of smoke or fire, alarm activated in room 21, no evacuation in progress. For your information, we have been attached to this incident as we are unable to raise 482 Alpha. 482 Bravo has been paid, sir.
1: Welcome to 487 Alpha, message received.
0: Michael 47 Alpha, acknowledge 1246.
1: Michael 482 Alpha.
0: Michael 482 Alpha, over.
1: Michael 482 Alpha, we are available to respond if required, over.
0: Michael 482 Alpha, affirmative. We'll have you turning out to Caloundra Place Care Community at number 4 Lion Street, Vicky Beach for an automatic alarm. These are at station if required. Inc. 1126, tax 2203. We have page 482 Bravo. And currently have 47 Alpha attending. Ryan, we get a hold of you, over.
1: Final one, 42 Alpha, message received. We'll respond direct, over.
0: Michael 42 Alpha, acknowledge. We'll respond direct, 1246. Michael 47 Alpha, over.
1: Falcon 487 Alpha, go ahead.
0: Falcon 487 Alpha, code 40, over.
1: Falcon 487 Alpha, copy code 40.
0: Falcon 487 Alpha, as regards, their supervisor would like you to proceed at stage, over.
1: Falcon 487 Alpha, Charles, proceed.
0: Michael 47 Alpha, acknowledge 1247.
1: Final 465 Bravo.
0: Michael 465 Bravo, over.
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1: Franco 42 Alpha.
0: Franco 442 Alpha. There's a.
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0: 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Franco 47 Alpha, copy code 40.
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0: 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We had a smoke alarm accident in Zone 1, room number 21 on the ground floor. 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Management and security have been advised. Code 12.
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1: Viacom, South Kalan 51, over.
0: South Kalan 51. Excuse me, is on the way to Wallaby Court with a crew of two.
1: South Kalan 51, proceeding with a crew of two, 1350.

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1: Platform 456 South, Bravo.
0: 56 South, starting to investigate the alarm, I have a locate for stopping this call.
1: Platform 456 South, investigate the alarm, unable to locate, stopping this call, 1356.

0: bike on Kawana, South Kalan 51. South Kalan 51 is code 8, investigating.
1: Bike on South Kalan 51, arrived investigating 1400.

0: Mike from South Plant 51, over.
1: Tom Kiwana, South Plant 51, dead rep. We arrived at the address. There had been a fire in a cut off 44 gallon drum. I questioned, queried the juvenile on site, and he admitted to putting aerosol cans into it.

0: flying from Southland 51, flying from received, arrived at address, has been a fire in a cut off 24 gallon drum, through the juvenile on site and has been putting aerosol cans in it. Staying in server.
1: Over.
0: Flight from Southland 51, your message was broken. Say again, over.
1: Juvenile will cease putting aerosol cans into the fire now. Over.
0: Southland 51 received. Juvenile will now cease putting aerosol cans into the fire. 1403.
2: Flight from
0: Kiwana,
2: 432 Alpha.
0: Flight from 432 Alpha, over.
2: 432 Alpha, responded approximately 1 minute ago, over.
0: 432 Alpha, responded approximately 1 minute ago, 1404.
1: From Kiwana, Southland 51, code 4, over.
0: Flight from Southland 51, code 4, 1404.

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1: 474 Lima, pass, Michael.
0: 474 Lima, we'll have you responding to assist with a 7-year-old child with their arm stuck in a vending machine. They are located off Plaza Parade into the Coles car park. We have an ink of 1136 and a tack of 2209. Over.
1: That's Michael, 5474 Lima, acknowledge flight call, show us responding to 2-1-9.
0: 474 Lima, you're responding, 1530.

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1: Sparkle 474 Lima, over.
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0: Well, 74 Alpha, for your information, we have contacted security at the request of 474 Lima. 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
1: Acknowledge that, Coles loading bay.
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0: 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They've advised that you stand down. Close 40, over.
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0: Fala, então, Fórmula 4 tem problema. 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
0: You know, QAS on salt, making a radio location. We're in the arcade top squad. 7-year-old boy, arm stuck in a vending machine, not injured in any way, only lightly entrapped by suspects. Instant action plan is to get above by the use of very light equipment and hold the acrylic out of the way for the arm release. Over.
1: Alpha, QAS is on site, you're making your way to the location of the arcade. You have a 7-year-old boy with their arms stuck in a vending machine. They're not injured, just lightly trapped by a suspect. Incident action plan is to get above with very light equipment to get the suspect out of the way for release. 15

0: Four from Kiwana, 472 Alpha.
1: Fly from 472 Alpha, Eva.
0: Fly from 472 Alpha, do you have any further information on this call? Did they mention the size of the fire or whether it was close to any structures otherwise, over?

0: Quantum 412 Lima.
1: Quantum 412 Lima, over.
0: Quantum 412 Lima is code 5, over.
1: 412 Lima, code 5, 1558.

0: Quanto fa la foto in Slovena?
1: Quanto fa la foto in Slovena, Eva?
0: Quanto fa la foto in Slovena, General Alpha Zama, same release from machine, time of the Kansas City.
1: Lima Code 9, Alpha's has been released from machine enhanced QAS 1601.
2: Golf 436 Alpha, mobile, over.
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1: Michael 474 Alpha, over.
0: Charlie's been now released. Removal of small sections of the machine. Slight damage to the machine. Panel influence on the owner. UAS. Check out Charlie. No injuries. No treatment. They're making up and available, over.
1: For Alpha, child has been released. There was a removal of a small section of the machine. Slight damage to the machine. Center management will inform the owner. UAS has assessed the child. Nil injuries, nil treatment. You're making up. 1602. Alpha 1602 Alpha, mobile.
0: Over.
1: Alpha 1602 Alpha, over.
0: Alpha 1602 Alpha. Very small campfire. 10-2, no threat, no danger, stop the call.
1: 172 Alpha, very small campfire, no threat, no danger, stop the call, 1602.

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1: Viacom 472 Alpha, over.
0: Viacom 472 Alpha, small fire used for cooking. Been extinguished by occupant. All precautions taken by occupant. This person's itinerary. Plane has been made safe, Wico 4.
1: Alpha, Viacom's received small fire used for cooking. It was extinguished by the occupant. All precautions have been taken by the occupant. Can you confirm the rest of the message, over?
0: Viacom, this person is itinerant. Scene has been made safe. Code 4.
1: 432 Alpha, acknowledge this person is itinerant. Seems to be made safe. Code 4, 1607.

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1: 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Theta Papa 41
0: is Code 5. That's correct. Code 5, over.
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1: Echo, you're responding. 44 Echo, can you confirm your crew numbers over?
0: Yeah, Echo has 1 and 3.
1: Roger 484, Echo, you're responding with a crew 1 and 3, 1813.
0: Hong Kong 44 Alpha, over.
2: Hong Kong 44 Alpha, over. Hong Kong 44 Alpha, responding crew 5, 1814.

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1: Falcon 484 Alpha over.
0: Falcon has Energix being notified over.
1: Falcon 484 Alpha, that's affirmative, Energix have been notified over. Falcon 484 Alpha, did you receive over?
0: Falcon 484 Alpha, acknowledge last over.

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2: Yeah, power lines have got the road blocked, as well as the tree. High voltage lines across the, right across the road.
3: Roger, 484 Echo, you're on scene. Power lines blocked as well. Power lines have blocked the road as well as the tree. High voltage lines are across the road. 1826.

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1: Viacom 474 Alpha, over.
0: Viacom 474 Alpha, we have an alarm activated, zone 8, level 4, crews investigating, over.
1: Viacom 474 Alpha, alarm active, zone 8, level 4, crews investigating, 1837.
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0: Walk on the physical version, Nathaniel 4 Point in Madara Central, Zone 2. Walk on the investigation.
1: Michael Kleiner to 482 Alpha, confirming it's broken MCP in Bagara Central, Zone 2. Firefighter investigating, staff have already investigated. Confirm over.
0: Michael 482 Alpha, that's correct. Based on that information, 483 Bravo can downgrade your code 30, I think.
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0: 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Management has been informed. Stop and code 4, over.
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1: 482L, for over. Miles, isolated code 4, 1904.

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0: 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Park on 456 Alpha, over. There's activation was caused due to a leak sprinkler head. No sign of smoke or fire, that's the call.
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0: 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We have management on site. We'll be isolating, over.
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0: 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We are code 11 from your

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0: in
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0: Alpha, proceeding to assist crew of two, over.
1: 418 Alpha, proceeding to crew of two, 2141.

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0: 437 Alpha, assisting QAS with CPR and removing the casualty from Troy Building.
1: Park on Quiet at 437 Alpha, just confirming that you're assisting QAS with CPR and removing casualty from a two-story building, over.
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1: 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People power?
0: That is correct, right, Tom.
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1: ICOM 437 Alpha, over.
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0: Kelly 1, good from Melbourne Catholic College.
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1: 5147
0: Alpha, over. 5147 Alpha, what are you doing? A smoke of fire. We've isolated the panel. We're now code 4.
1: 474 Alpha, no sign of smoke of fire. Isolated panel, code 4, 0135. 474 Alpha, confirm management or security are on scene. Over.
0: 5474 Alpha, confirming management have been notified.
1: Roger, management notified, 0135.

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1: Falcon 412 Alpha, over.
0: Falcon 412 Alpha, SOS responding, over.
1: 412 Alpha responding, 0174.

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1: Viacom, 412 Alpha, over.
0: Viacom, 412 Alpha, code 1 investigating, over.
1: 412 Alpha, code 1 investigating, 01.

0: require a further appliance to be added. Football Bravo have not called for details from two pages, or 18 Alpha appears to only have one crew member. You require another pump over.
1: Port 12, Alpha, standby, over.
0: Roger, standing by, 01.

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1: 412 Alpha, at this stage there is no other pumpers responding.

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0: ICOM Kiwana, this is 412 Alpha, over.
1: ICOM 412 Alpha, over.
0: ICOM 412 Alpha, we will stand by for a control brewing while crews are investigating, over.
1: Your message was interfered with from previous radio. You advised you say you will stand by on crewing, is that affirmative? Until further investigating.
0: ICOM, Kiwana, 412 Alpha, additional to last. Crews are investigating Zone 4, Coles, sprinkler room. Over.
1: 412 Alpha, crews are investigating Zone 4, sprinkler room, row 154. 412 Alpha, I did not receive your previous message regarding crewing. Over.
0: 412 Alpha, regarding additional crewing. We will stand by for additional crewing while crews are investigating. Over.
1: 4-12, you'll stand by for additional crew while crews are investigating. And another update, crews investigating Zone 4, Coles Sprinkler Room 015.

0: Viacom Kelowna, this is 412 Alpha, over.
1: Viacom 412 Alpha, over.
0: Viacom 412 Alpha, are we able to have after hours management contacted to this premises to attend, over?
1: Alpha requesting after hours management be contacted. Premises to attend 057.

0: flight up 412 Alpha, over.
1: Viacom Kiwana, 412 Alpha, go ahead.
0: 412 Alpha, be advised, we have received a call from QPS, or an incident from QPS stating that construction workers are at Hinkler Central Shopping Centre, following a call from a neighbouring person who says the alarm was going off. The construction workers have hit a sprinkler and it is flooding the building. They were requesting you to attend re the damage. I'm unsure where QPS are located. Are you taking up with QPS, over?
1: Fire call Kiwana 412 Alpha, that's a negative. We require management to attend the alarm panel, over.
0: Roger, 412 Alpha, management have been advised. There is no ETA. However, the cause of this alarm activation is from the construction workers. They have hit a sprinkler somewhere at Hinkler Central. Over. They are with QPS.

0: 5 Tom 412 Alpha, over.
1: 5 Tom Alpha, go ahead.
0: 412 Alpha, be advised that QPS are located at the Coles loading dock. This is where the sprinkler system has been activated, over.
1: 5 Tom 412 Alpha, acknowledge, taking on his QPS, over.
0: Roger, 412 Alpha, acknowledge, taking up GPS at present, 0203.

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0: Viacom 412 Alpha, do we have a ETA on security attending this premises? 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
1: Viacom 412 Alpha, requiring ETA on security attending premises, have some issues obtaining entry to the sprinkler room, for us as well.
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0: 412 Alpha, alarm activated, zone 4. Sprinkler head has been hit by a tradesman. Water has now been isolated, taking up with management. Water has been isolated and alarm has been isolated. Over.
1: Falcon Climate 412 Alpha, alarm activated, zone 4. Sprinkler head hit by a tradesman. 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
0: 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Code 4, over.

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1: Buckle Planet 4, I can't press.
0: Ready, Alpha Code 5, over.
1: Roger, 4, I can't press. Code 5, 0, 3, 2, 1.

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1: Alpha, over.
0: 412 Alpha, South responding. Can you confirm key is 1717, over?
1: 412 Alpha,
0: 1717,
1: over.
0: 412 Alpha, acknowledged.

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0: 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We have 48 announcements proceeding under the Coral 1. We have not heard from auxiliary to Bravo yet. 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
0: 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Falcon
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0: Viacom 412 Alpha, we have an alarm active, zone 11, gaming room, crew's investigating, over.
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0: Viacom 412 Alpha, crews have located detector, no sign of smoke or fire, stop the call. 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

0: 463 Charlie.
1: Hotel Qantas 463 Charlie, Emma.
0: 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For maintenance, over.
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0: 412 Alpha, alarm activated, zone 11, in the gaming room. Crews investigated, no sign of smoke or fire, code 4, over.
1: Roger 412 Alpha, alarm activated, zone 11, gaming room, and crews investigated, no sign of smoke or fire, code 4, 0, 5, 6.

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1: Buckham 5, that's 418 Alpha 7.
0: Buckham 418 Alpha Code 5, 7.
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1: Charlie, over.
0: Five Kilo, over.
1: I call 463 Charlie, say again, over.
0: 463 Charlie, arrived in King Roy.
1: 463 Charlie, arrived King Roy, 0609.

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Viacom 412 Alpha, over. 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Viacom 412 Alpha, that's affirmative, over.

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1: Which problem, Rover?
0: Fine, I'll 412 Lima code 5.
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0: 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They've advised there is no sign of smoke or fire. The alarm is activating in the Gravelia area, room 54, zone 6, over.
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1: 411 Alpha, you're responding with crew 3, 0744.
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1: Alpha, information from premise and 411 Alpha now responding. You're downgraded to code 30, 0744.

0: 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Viacom 418 Alpha. You're barely readable. Say again, over.
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0: 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Alarm has been isolated and reset. Management notified of their responsibility. 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

0: 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Involved in community engagement in the area, crew of 2. 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
0: 4-4, this is 4-6 Bravo, crew of 1 and 3. We're off to St. James College, Harvey Bay for under 8. Day over.
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1: 5439
0: Alpha, over. 4-13 Alpha, we have one patient transport to Bundaberg Hospital. 4-13 Alpha is going to be leaving into the hands of UPS. We have Lieutenant Randall driving fleet 4493 to Children's Ambulance Station, Echo 4.
1: 4-13 Alpha, you have one patient being transported to Bundaberg Hospital. 4-13 Alpha is leaving into the hands of UPS. Lieutenant Randall will be driving fleet 4493 to Children's Ambulance Station. You're now code 4-0850.
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1: Spike, I'm 482 Alpha, go ahead.
0: 482 Alpha, we'll have you proceeding, code 302, reports of a fire inside a bin. It's located at Elise Park, near the toilets, on the Esplanade at Golden Beach. You have an ink of 1126 and an attack of 2204, over.
1: Michael Pointer, 42 Alpha, messaging in the stairs, we're proceeding, over.
0: 42 Alpha, you're proceeding, 0905.

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1: Fargo 482 Alpha, over.
0: Fargo 1, 482 Alpha. We have a single cancel bin on fire in action, one line of defense, one under control. Over.
1: Sorry, so Alpha, you have a single council bin on fire in action, one line of case, one under control, 0913.

0: Falcon 1 and 482 Alpha.
1: Falcon 482 Alpha, over.
0: Falcon 1 and 482 Alpha, fire extinguished, code 4.
1: 482 Alpha, fire extinguished, code 4, 0915. Falcon 482 Alpha, over.
0: Falcon 1 and 482 Alpha, go ahead.
1: 42 Alpha, just confirming the amount of damage caused to the council being, and if the council will need to be notified, over.
0: Falcon 1 and 42 Alpha, council bin is intact, half of the water that would still be collectible, over.
1: Alpha, acknowledge the council bin is still intact, part filled with water but still collectible, 0915.

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1: Alpha,
0: additional information from QAS. I've advised there is one female patient that's encapsulated. We will also be responding 474 Lima from station, Eva.
1: Alpha, acknowledge that information.
0: 474 Alpha, acknowledge 0925.

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1: 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Can you confirm your crew numbers, over?
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1: Falcon 456 up, over.
0: Hi, this is 436 Alpha responding to Oaks for an automatic llama.
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0: Michael 436 Alpha, over.
1: Well, this is 436 Alpha.
0: 436 Alpha, we have received a call from premises. They've advised the alarm had activated in unit 302. There's no sign of smoke or fire, over.
1: Michael, this is 436 Alpha, acknowledge or downgrade to a 30. Have 436 Bravo, downgrade to a 30 also, over.
0: 436 Alpha, acknowledge your downgrade to proceeding, requesting Bravo also downgrade, 0939, fly from 436 Bravo.
1: Michael, 436 Bravo, acknowledge, echo 30, over.
0: 436 Bravo, acknowledge, proceeding, 0939.
2: 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Flight on 435 Alpha, responding to 163, approximately 2 minutes to go, over.
0: 435 Alpha, you responded to 1 and 3, 2 minutes to go, 0939. Flight on 435 Alpha. We have received a call from premises. They've advised the alarm had activated in room 5 at the bottom left wing. There's no sign of smoke or fire, over.
2: Flight on 435 Alpha, acknowledge all. We now code 1, no sign of smoke or fire. Downgrade all other oncoming to 30, over.
0: 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Request downgrade all other oncoming to code 30, 0940.

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1: 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Say again, over.
0: 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We have an active alarm. Room proper. No signs of smoke or fire. We are in bed. Over.

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0: Marco, 434 Alpha, responding crew of 101, meeting 1 on scene.
1: Python 434 Alpha, responding crew 101, meeting 1 on scene, 209.44.
0: Python 436 Alpha, over.
1: Python 436 Alpha, over.
0: Python 436 Alpha, alarm activated, zone 24, room 302, level 3, cruiser investigating, over.
1: Python 436 Alpha, alarm activated, zone 24, room 302, level 3, cruise investigating, 0924.

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1: Michael 435 Alpha, over.
0: Michael 435 Alpha, red 5 is being investigated. Take off the commercial flight. Put it across to the school, over.

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0: Detector found activated in room 302 due to burnt food. 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
1: Michael 436 Alpha, detector found activated room 302 due to burnt food. 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
0: Falcon 436 Bravo, not a stop call for 436 Alpha, we're code 40, over.
1: Falcon 436 Bravo, not a stop, this is 0037.

0: Python, 436 Bravo, 436 Bravo, 5-4 over.
1: Welcome, this is 436 Bravo, over.
0: 436 Bravo, standby, Python 432 Kilo, 432 Kilo, 5-4 over.
1: Python 432 Kilo.
0: Python 436 Bravo and 432 Kilo both turn out to a single vehicle into a fence and pole, believed to be an entrapment, located on Old Merivarit Road near the intersection of Charles Street in High Alba. 436 Bravo, acknowledge, over.
1: Welcome, this is 436 Bravo. Can you repeat address, over?
0: Python 436 Bravo is located on Old Merivarit Road near the intersection of Charles Street. Over.
1: Welcome, this is 436 Bravo, acknowledge address, Old Merivarit Road, just crossing Charles Street, Charles responding, 1 and 3, over.
0: 436 Bravo, responding crew of 1 and 3, 0950, Python 432 Kilo to acknowledge, over.
1: Python 432 Kilo, acknowledge, responding, over.
0: 432 Kilo, responding 0950, Python 436 Alpha, over. Python 436 Alpha, over.
1: Python 436 Alpha, go ahead.
0: Python 436 Alpha, just for information, we do have a single vehicle within entrapment located on Old Merivarit Road near Charles Street, Durangan, over.
1: Python 436 Alpha, acknowledge, we'll clear from this job and we will be responding to that also.
0: Python 436 Alpha, you received last, you'll clear from this job and you'll respond. 436 Alpha, was there any final word back, over?
1: Python 436 Alpha, stand by for final word back, over.
0: 436 Alpha, standing by for final word back, 0951.
1: Python 434 Alpha.
0: Python 434 Alpha, over.
1: Michael.

0: been attached further.
1: Falcon
0: 436 Bravo, acknowledge last, over. Falcon 436 Bravo, acknowledge last. 436 Bravo, affirmative to that, GPS are showing on scene, over.
1: Falcon
0: 436
1: Bravo, acknowledge, over.
0: Falcon 436 Bravo, acknowledge, 0952.
1: This is 436 Alpha. Detector activated due to cooking fumes. Coast on a smoke or fire. Detector has been reset. Management has been advised. We are code 12 from this incident. We are now responding to RTC on Maryborough Road to back up 436 Bravo, over.
0: Falcon 436 Alpha, detector activated due to cooking fumes, no further smoke or fire. Detector has been reset, management has been advised, and you're code 12 for this incident, and you're responding to the RTC 0953.

0: final 436 Bravo, over.
1: Welcome, this is 436 Bravo, over.
0: Final 436 Bravo from QPS. We're on scene, the driver is in trust. There is a male's arm wedged between the fence and the car, over.
1: Michael 436 Bravo, can you repeat last, over?
0: Michael 436 Bravo, information from QPS on scene. The driver is in trust, and there is a male with arms wedged between the fence and the car, over.
1: Michael, this is 436 Bravo, Northside, code 2. QPS on scene, we have one vehicle into the fence, direct to follow, over.
0: Michael 436 Bravo, acknowledge code 2, QPS on scene, one vehicle into the fence, direct to follow, 0955, Michael 432 Kilo, did you acknowledge the last, over?
1: Michael 432 Kilo, acknowledge the last, word back, over.
0: Michael 432 Kilo, acknowledge the last, 0955, Michael 436 Alpha, did you copy last, over?
1: This is 436 Alpha, acknowledge the last, over.
0: Michael 436 Alpha, acknowledge the last, 0955.

0: call 436 Bravo, over.
1: Final 436 Bravo, over.
0: Final call 436 Bravo, we have one male trapped in the vehicle. His right arm, sorry, 19 Alpha, right arm in between a metal fence and the vehicle. Conscious and breathing, Florio QAS, over.
1: Python 436 Bravo, one male trapped in vehicle, 19 Alpha, right arm in between metal fence and the vehicle, conscious and breathing, priority on QAS, 0956.

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0: 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We're in action.

0: Point call, Sol, 36 Bravo, road has been blocked, over.
1: Right, Sol, 36 Bravo, road has been blocked, 0957.
2: Python 472 Alpha, 472 Alpha, Michael, over. 472 Alpha,
1: we'll have you turning out to a vehicle into a pole in a house at number 10 Driftwood Street, Bridgen Beach, East 1126, Pack 2211. 5.8 Kilo will also be attending, over.
2: 472 Alpha, copy. Do you have any confirmation of code 9, over?
0: Well, I've got 436 Bravo, over.
1: Python 436 Bravo, 436 Alpha, wanting to know if there's access to Tugger Street or Beach Road, over.
0: Well, call 436 Bravo, next access would be Main Street. We're right in front of the university, over.
1: Python 436 Bravo, best access would be Main Street, right in front of the university. 0959, Python 436 Alpha, over.
0: Python, this is 436 Alpha, acknowledge last. We've got an ETA, 2 minutes, over.
1: Python, 436 Alpha, acknowledge last. ETA, 2 minutes, 0959.
3: Python, 435 Alpha.
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